0: Stephanie Passione, if you want it.
1: Hey, Formula Indie listeners, this is Stephanie Passione from Australia. Thanks for supporting independent music around the world. You're about to hear my latest single, If You Want It, right here on Formula Indie.

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1: Yo, yo, what up, what up? This your boy Never from the legendary rap group Crucial Conflict, you dig? And you tuned in with my family, The Movement, with the new track, All Black Everything, featuring myself, AK of Do or Die, and Jay Harris. Sending a massive shout out to everybody, matter of fact, listening to Formula Indy. We taking that Chicago sound worldwide, and it's still hay in the middle of the barn. Let's go.

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1: Hi, I'm Janie Coogan, and this is my new single, Mama Drama. 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Indie music from Sydney to the world.

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Representing the United States this week is Sri Lanka with Leviathan. Powerful, atmospheric and full of intensity, this track creates an immersive musical journey that blends emotion with bold sonic landscape. A strong opening that immediately sets the tone for this week's competition.

Flying the flag for the United Kingdom, 50 Meeting brings us OO It's AI. Clever, contemporary and packed with personality, the song explores modern times through an infectious rhythm, offering a fresh take on the relationship between technology and everyday life.

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Germany's entry comes from Delio Malar and the Super Sun Boys with Verona. 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

0: Representing Spain this week is Sobrido with Drifting. 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
2: 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Now I'll present you sweet old rock and roll and pop music. This program is called Soundstream, presented by Shoki. So now come with me and let's enjoy it.

upon a time there was a kind fisherman. His name was Urashima Taro. One day, he was walking on the beach. He saw some children around a turtle. They were poking it with sticks. What are you doing? Leave the turtle alone, said Taro. No, said one of the man children. You can have my fishing rod, said Taro. He traded his rod for the turtle. You have saved me, thank you, said the turtle. Have you ever been to Rugujo? Asked the turtle. I have never been there before, said Taro. Then I will take you there. Get on my back, said the turtle. The turtle took Taro to Rugujo. Rugujo was at the bottom of the deep sea. There was a beautiful princess at the gate. Welcome to Rugujo. I am Otohime. We have just prepared a delicious meal for you. Please come with me, said the princess. Otohime took Taro to the hall. Many beautiful fish came in. They started dancing on the stage. I have never seen a dance like this before, he said. He also danced with the fish and had a great time. Rugujo was like paradise. Taro lost track of time. How long have I been here? Asked Taro. You have been here for a very long time, said the turtle. Suddenly, Taro remembered his old mother at home. He started worrying about her. I have to go home, said Taro. Otohime was sad. She bought a box and said, This is for you. Something special is inside. But please never open it. The turtle took Taro to the beach. He ran to his village in a hurry. Urashima Taro, where has my home gone? He asked a villager. Urashima? He died many years ago, said the villager. Taro couldn't understand. He down and opened the box.